to win money, so we're back again. 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As you notice, there's no bass player. But we're cool.

0: giorno sta arrivando per davvero.
1: I am the sword in the darkness. I am the watcher on the walls. I am the shield that guards in the realm of men. I pledge my life and honor for the night's watch, for this night, and all the nights to come.

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And I find the moment that I make friends with a woman, I become selfish and terrible.

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By that time, 1:45.

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We want freedom to cross, cross the borderline. 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